very important. Listing off a series of colors along with numbers that correspond to the proper coordinates as if ordinary, all of it committed to memory. Any omission is missionary meaning. It's fuck us what they said at the academy. Had to be perfectly pressed, present and counted, accountable for the best and the worst of your fellow men. Gentlemen, did you remember then to pull the yellow wire? Ah!

Mostly everything is very important. Maybe they need bodies for building whatever's up there, but the way they taking bodies, they give up the planet for a little bit of space off for show. Give up the fight because they say it ain't his place, he would spit if he could, but he can't. The tongue is dry as a bitch. Hung out to dry in this bitch. Counting the time, it don't matter, he'll probably die, and he could cry. But by the way, did you remember then to pull the cable out?

0: There are moments in our lives that we feel completely alone. We feel as though no one knows what we're going through. It is possible to be alone and not live alone. It is possible to feel alone and not work alone. You are not alone in the battle. You're not alone in the struggle. You are not alone. But you didn't make it the way you are by yourself.
1: Bienvenue sur...

0: Is Dexter ill today?
1: Mr. Kirk, Dexter's in school.
0: I'm afraid he's not, Miss Fishmore. Dexter's truancy problem is way out of hand. The Baltimore County School Board have decided to expel Dexter from the entire public school system.
1: Why, Mr. Kirk, I'm as upset as you to learn Dexter's truancy. But surely expulsion is not the answer.
0: I'm afraid expulsion is the only answer. It's the opinion of the entire staff that Dexter is criminally insane.

0: That boy needs therapy.
1: Psychosomatic.
0: That boy needs therapy.
1: Purely psychosomatic.
0: That boy needs therapy.
1: You're lying down on the couch.
2: What does that mean?
1: You're a nut. You're crazy in the coconut.
2: What does that mean?
0: That boy needs therapy.
2: I'm gonna kill you.
0: That boy needs therapy.
2: Brannigazoo, let's have a chew. And when I count three.
0: That boy needs therapy.
3: He was white as a sheet.
4: And he also made false teeth.

0: much is above, business continues below.
1: Did I ever tell you the story about
2: cowboys
3: and bitches
4: and Indians
5: and frontier psychiatrists?
6: I felt strangely hypnotized.
7: I was in another world, the world of
8: 20,000 girls
9: and milk
10: and rectangles.
11: Do an optometrist.
12: A man with a golden eyeball.
13: And tighten your buttocks.
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0: psychosomatic.
1: That boy needs therapy.
0: Purely psychosomatic.
1: That boy needs therapy.
0: You're lying down on the couch.
2: What does that mean?
0: You're a nut. You're crazy in the coconut.
2: What does that mean?
1: That boy needs therapy.
2: I'm gonna kill you.
1: That boy needs therapy.
2: Brannigazoo, let's have a chew. And when I count three.
1: That boy needs therapy.
3: He was white as a sheet.
4: And he also made false teeth.

0: Can you think of anything that talks other than a person?
1: A bird?
2: Yeah.
0: Sometimes a parrot talks.

Yo, fellas. Yo, when was the last time you heard like some real hot shit? You know what I'm saying? Like a hot jam. You know what I'm saying? Yo, you don't hear that no more. You know what I'm saying? Niggas get an SP1200, think they produce extraordinaires and all that. You know what I'm saying? You know? Yo, but I gotta take them back to square one.

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So we're glad that

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Nothing seems to mark them. Breakfast ends at 10 a.m. Do you think we could?

0: This is dedicated to all those hardcore acts.
1: Yeah, you know them brothers that we used to look up to that fell the fuck off.
2: And now they doing all that R&B shit.
3: Rocker.
2: You mean rhythm and blues?
4: No.

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1: no Twitter,
0: no Face,
1: no Tinder,
0: no WhatsApp,
1: no Instagram,
0: no e-mail,
1: Snapchat,
0: no Orkut, no Telegram,
1: no Skype.

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0: Now here's a little song about them. 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
0: 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I'm the big DJ, the big DJ.
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0: Lakewood means rewind, a gunshot means forward. 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

0: This is spiritual warfare that you have been dealing with. This is not a fight that you have been dealing with flesh and blood, but this is a fight against principalities and evildoers and unclean spirits.
1: RTJ3, motherfucker.